crazy bitch. I do what I want when I feel like it. All I wanna do is lose control. You know that I'm a crazy bitch. I do what I want when I feel like it.

0: Whoa there, Mrs. Work-Life Balance Artist. Never mind, on my desk by Friday, filling in for your snowflake co-worker or team-building yoga with your mellum letter. It's the weekend now. Take it cheesy, you hear? That's it. Take it cheesy. Have some cheese doodles.
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2: 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Dropp de vanskelige skjemaene I Altinn og Brønnøysundregistrene. 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Fiken. Start.

From everything to nothing at all. From every day to never at all. 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Is it normal that...